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0: 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And the best point, they understand the stress that you go through and work effectively to minimize it.
1: 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I'm so relaxed to hear that.
0: Don't risk your life. 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

0: Why don't you like that?
1: I don't know.
0: People just like the Acha Pailathadik because it's got a lot of, well.
1: Okay, play it.
0: No, no, it's all right. I didn't know it was a Pailathadik.
1: Thank God. Well, today is the 1st of October, and it's 7:06 on 1701. It looks like a nice day, but it's a bit on the cooler side.
0: Okay.
1: What's our weather shaping up to be like?
0: Oh, I started listening to something very captivating, so anyway. Okay. Aaj ka jo weather pattern hai Brisbane ka dosto, excuse me, Brisbane ke baare baat kar rahe hain. Aaj cloud clearing hoga, 13 and it got cold last night.
1: I know. Jeez.
0: 13 and 25 barish nahi hai dosto. Tomorrow mostly sunny, 13 and 26. No rain. Saturday ko partly cloudy, 14 and 27. No rain. Sunday ko partly cloudy, 16 and 27. Barish nahi hai. Monday ko partly cloudy, 18 and 27. 1 mm rain. Tuesday ko shower or 2, 17 and 29, 5 mil. Wednesday ko shower or 2, 17 and 29, 4 millimeters. So, that is how it's shaping up.
1: Okay.
0: Aur,
1: Rasta ka kya hal hai? Anything
0: Rasta
1: happening?
0: Rasta ka hi hal hai, raste se ja rahe the.
1: I wanted to play that.
0: Okay, there's nothing to report. They all except Ipswich motorway, Wacol, hazard eastbound is now cleared. By the time we get here, everything gets cleared. Okay? So, that's it. Kuch khas nahi hai. Okay. 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
0: Oh. 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
1: No, I'm so sorry. 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I just thought about it while the song was playing that I didn't ask you.
0: I'm feeling okay. 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
1: Looks like a long distance something.
2: I don't know.
0: जो हाल इधर हो रहा है. 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
0: 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You want to play it or shall I play?
2: No. It's 7:29.
0: Okay.
2: So we wish happy birthday if you're celebrating your birthday today. Today is the 1st of October. And a happy anniversary if you're celebrating your anniversary today. We hope you have an absolutely beautiful day. So are you going to play a song or
0: yes,
2: must
0: I'm
2: I?
0: Playing a song.
2: Okay.
0: Okay?
2: Go for it.
0: I'm going to play a song.
2: Sure.
0: And then you can play the next song. Okay. Even though you thought of this song, which is a very good song, I like this song.
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0: 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It was an old song in the 60s, I think. Yeah. Late 60s, probably. Divana. Okay.
1: I think I have a song that could be older than that one.
0: All right, really?
1: I think, yeah. Going back on the way you feel.

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0: 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So every time someone votes in a private, they are using an idea once famous around the world as the Australian ballot. It wasn't called the secret ballot, it was called the Australian ballot. Then it became a secret ballot.
1: Oh.
0: And wow. In America, all the parliamentary things are, no, they're not secret. They I know. Yeah, where's vote karte hain? वो तो डिफरेंट है, लेकिन जो हम वोटिंग देते हैं ना, वो सीक्रेट वोटिंग ऑस्ट्रेलिया से शुरू हुआ था.
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0: 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No, no, no. They give out paper.
1: Yeah, right? Yeah.
0: Paper. He said, "I'll just keep the Republic word when I go there. Then I'm going to go and vote Democrat."
1: Oh,
0: because
1: God.
0: ICE and all the other people might be roaming around.
1: Oh.
0: America's gone to the dogs. You know what I mean? I'm sorry, Americans, but the things that is happening, because you know what. I think American people are very nice, very trusting. They believe everything they are told. I think American people might be a bit gullible. You know? They're not bad people. They're compassionate people. And now what is happening in Iran and all that, not America, all Americans are not supporting that. You know that? They just say, we want to mind your own business. Let's not go interfere in the world. We have done enough of it. Let's not do that anymore. Okay, so yeah, politics, dunya. Just imagine, let's paint this picture. If we did not spend any money on military,
1: oh my goodness,
0: right?
1: How much?
0: All
1: yes.
0: The countries were just,
1: yeah,
0: had brotherhood in them. They looked after the all that money they're wasting there. I tell you, nobody would be poor.
1: Or homeless.
0: Homeless.
1: Or right? Starving.
0: They can use that, look after the people, help one another in this world. We are global now. But what are we doing?
1: Imagine.
0: We are not trusted. But you know why that is happening, Amita? You know why?
1: Greed.
0: You know why sometimes Amita? You know why sometimes America instigates war? You know why?
1: No.
0: Because it's a gold mine for them. They sell their...
1: Oh.
0: And make money.
1: Oh.
0: Russia sells and makes money. America divides people and then sells the artery and makes money. It's a big business. You know that. You say, oh, America has spent the highest amount of money, so many trillion in the military. Yeah, they're spending there, but they're making all this new equipment too so that they can sell.
1: They can sell, yep.
0: But there's a lot of fraud goes in there too.
1: Fraud?
0: Yeah, with all this money. One fraud came out when a hammer was bought for $250.
1: Oh, yeah. I remember. Yes.
0: And I don't know where all that money went. Oh, anyway, all this money coming from Venezuela, where is it going? Nobody knows. They want to know. All that's been sold, where is that money going? Nobody knows. So, anyway... आगे बढ़ते हैं दोस्तों, और एक बड़ा प्यारा सा गीत मैं चुना हूं आप सभी के लिए, और टेल मी इफ यू लाइक इट.

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1: Oh, so But, they come and use your phone?
0: Yeah, so they used to call out and they used to give our phone.
1: Oh.
0: I mean, he never equaled out, but
1: it
0: doesn't matter. It was something, they would only call when something was important.
1: Mm-hmm.
0: So that was okay. Yeah, those were the days, you know. Not every phone had, not every house had a phone. Even if they had a phone, it was all party line. I mean, like you could hear what the other guys are talking about.
1: Mm. Oh, yeah, true.
0: Yeah. Trunk calls.
1: Trunk calls.
0: Yeah. No, oh, there were two pieces, mouthpiece, and then you put the other one in the ear.
1: Mm.
0: We had that too. Man, I'm going back, eh?
1: Mm.
0: I'm giving something away here.
1: I can only remember when we got a phone, it was such a big deal. But it was the dialing one.
0: Dial was very modern when it came out. You know that?
1: Well, that was when? In the very late 60s, early 70s is when I remember.
0: Mid-60s, probably.
1: Mid-60s?
0: Yeah. Or before then, was as soon as you pick the receiver up, the exchange would know. Or the other time, it was like a Morse code, you know. Yeah, going way back, hey. Yeah, so... The exchange would be sitting there, connecting wire from here to there, to here,
1: remember
0: everywhere.
1: Remember the switchboard days?
0: Oh, man, they were intelligent. How did they used to do it?
1: Do it all that, hey?
0: Yeah.
1: Now we can't even remember a phone number.
0: Yeah. It was amazing. You know, it was their job. It was a paid, good, highly paid job where they used to connect wires from one to the other. Yeah, conversations. You have to be so careful.
1: What you're saying, eh?
0: yeah, those were the days. Okay, aage badhte hain dosto. Aur, what you play now?
1: A funny song.
0: Okay, go for it.